0: I thought I'd like to have it up this end. You know, they use the telephone.
1: Is there anyone else?

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3: Okay. Ba, ba, ba.
2: Okay.
3: Then I won't fuck you up.
2: Okay.
3: Then I won't fuck you up.
4: The mothership has arrived.
2: Yeah.

Just balance on the fence, don't answer, don't ask, don't try and make sense. Don't whisper, don't talk, don't run if you can walk.

0: Mark lately?
1: I haven't really talked to him, but he looks pretty down.
2: He looks pretty down.
0: Yeah, well, maybe we should cheer him up then.
1: What do you suppose we should do?
0: Well, does he like butter?

0: Jack, come here, come here, come here.
1: Wow, look at her.
0: I know.
1: God, I've never seen Sharon look so bad before.
0: I did once before, but this is pretty bad.
1: Yeah, what do you think she got up to last night?